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0: You already know that WGFR has a great unique taste, but how does it compare to the competition? We went back to the streets for a little WGFR challenge.
1: I'm here with Molly, and Molly is going to take our WGFR challenge. One of these cups is filled with WGFR. The other is filled with a leading brand. All you have to do is tell us which you like better.
2: Okay.
1: The only catch is, I'm not going to tell you which cup is which. Here's the first cup.
2: This is excellent.
1: Now try cup number two.
2: Ugh, this tastes like curdled milk.
1: So which do you prefer?
2: I choose cup number one.
1: Molly, you just chose WGFR, which proves
3: Dude,
1: one...
3: Dude, did you just give my girlfriend curdled milk? 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
1: Whoa, man. You don't have to get all bent out of shape, okay? I was just trying to make a point.
3: Look, man, I'm gonna bend your face out of shape.
4: Hey, let go of me. 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
0: So there you have it. 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
4: Great, that's gonna...

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0: Wow, what a lovely night to sit on the porch, listen to the radio, and look at the stars. Surely nothing could go wrong. Wait, is that a shooting star? What is that? Where am I?
1: Greetings, Earthling. 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
1: The Revolution?
0: Yeah, with its wide variety of music and student DJs, you can listen nonstop.
1: How excellent.
0: I know, right? It has all my favorite music.
1: Now we won't have to invade your planet.
0: Wait, what?

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Mom loves the both of them. You see, it's in the blood. Both kids are good and bound.

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0: Doctor, I'm so glad you're here.
1: Yes, I came as fast as I can, nurse. What seems to be the problem?
0: It's Mr. GFR. Just look under the covers.
1: Okay, I'll take a look. Oh my god.
0: What is it?
1: Take another look for yourself.
0: I don't know what's going on. It's so horrible.
1: Pull yourself together, nurse. Don't you see what's going on here? 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

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The skyscraper shadow, my only pension. I'm mummifying in a land of reflections.

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1: We go to the party. 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

0: There once was a boy who was very sad. He'd listened to every CD that he had. He cried to his mother about his musical plight.
1: "Wish on a star,"
0: she said.
1: "Do it tonight."
0: The boy looked out his window, but true stars were scant, so he wished on a strobe light from the trash-burning plant. With a whiz and a pop and flash that was scary, suddenly appeared the musical fairy. The shocked young boy glared with a toad, for the musical fairy was some fat, hairy dude.
2: "I'm the fairy of music,"
0: he said to the kid.
2: "I know you're angry, but just keep on your lid. I fly, I grant wishes. What more do you want? I may be a fairy, but I'm not from Vermont."
3: "Okay,"
0: said the lad.
3: "I'll tell you what's wrong. I'm sick of my music. I've heard every song. I need more music so I can get my fix. I need Rush, Moe and Almonds, and maybe some Styx. I like Zeppelin and Hendrix. I love Pantera, Fish, Journey, Clash, Tegan and Sarah."
2: "Cheer up, my friend. You're really in luck. Even if half those bands you said suck, WGFR plays that music and a lot more, with specialty shows each day after 4. Just keep tuning in. There's a new show each day. So there, problem solved. Don't call me, okay?"

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Well, here's my final serenade. He is a gun and he is a blade. He is a picture that I saved for too long. He is my credit card.

0: 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You won't believe what these DJs will do when we put a microphone in front of them.
1: 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Stay tuned, we're next. 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
1: Okay, let's have a go at the single. 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A song called The Sultans of Swing, because the band, that's what the band was called, The Sultans of Swing. Okay.

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0: It's late at night. You just have to listen to music. But no one is awake to operate your favorite radio station, WGFR. Other stations would go off air or tell a computer to play songs. This is where Otto comes in.
1: Uh-huh. Yeah.
0: This is Otto, and he operates WGFR in the times where there isn't a student host on air.
1: It's true. I am in a terrible situation.
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1: It's true. I have nine life.
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0: Hey, Doc. 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
1: Oh, no, Marty. 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
1: Attention, please. 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

0: name is Erica. My son, Kaysen, is a patient at Shriners Children's. My oldest called me and said, Kaysen got burnt. I said, how bad is it? He wouldn't answer me. Before we could see Kaysen, the trauma doctor came in and said, he needs to go to Shriners.
1: To survive a burn injury and to return to life unafraid and full of joy and be who you're supposed to be is what we strive to deliver to our patients. His injury was a big injury, and I think a testament to the care that we provide. He's fully functional. He's riding his dirt bike, doing all of the things that you would want him to do. I can't think of another system that has the impact on pediatric patients that Shriners Children's does.
2: I wouldn't do anything else.
3: We're just so thankful that Kaysen is still here, because things can change in the blink of an eye.
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He is my final serenade. 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

boy. You said I want a Cadillac. I bought you a $10 dinner. You said thanks for the snack. I'll let you live in my penthouse. You said it was just a shack.

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0: 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Here's a way to start a conversation. Your family is going over to your neighbor's home for dinner for the first time. How would you ask if there are any unlocked guns in the home?
1: Hey!
2: Hey, we're so excited for tonight. 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
2: Do you have any pets?
1: Yes, we have a dog.
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1: Nope, just a big old backyard.
2: 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Are there any unlocked guns in the home?
1: Our guns are stored securely, locked in a safe that the kids can't access.
2: Awesome.
1: Yeah.
2: Now, let's just talk about what we can bring for dessert.
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At concerts, we dance to the same tune. At games, we hug total strangers. At marathons, we hand water to people we'll never see again. We pull over to help. We stop for someone who's fallen. We give. We step up. We show up. And yet, in these moments, there's also something we don't do. We don't act based on how they look, who they love, where they're from, or what they believe. We just act. Because the things that make us different will never change.

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